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1: The KCRG TV9 First Alert Forecast. Mostly cloudy tonight with a low near 67. Winds are out of the east-southeast at 10 to 20. Tomorrow, partly cloudy and windy with a high near 88. Winds are out of the southeast at 15 to 25. Tomorrow night, mostly clear skies with a low near 74. I'm TV9 First Alert Storm Team meteorologist A.J. Rickman on 105.7 KOKZ, Iowa's Classic Hits.

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0: 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Halfway through your 7 o'clock on a Saturday evening with a classic hit from Cheap Trick.
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0: Mr. Big, 105.7 KOKZ. Mike Davis wrapping up my time for this evening, but we've got more of Iowa's classic hits headed your way. And then at 9 o'clock, Nina Blackwood and Absolutely 80s takes over. Tonight, Nina's got music from Tina Turner, Falco, U2. Her Total Recall Top 5 is from this week in 1984. Absolutely 80s coming up at 9 o'clock tonight right here on KOKZ. Have a great rest of your Saturday. Enjoy the weekend, my friend. Be good to each other out there. We'll talk to you again Monday night at 7. See ya.
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1: The KCRG TV9 First Alert Forecast. Mostly cloudy tonight with a low near 67. Winds are out of the east-southeast at 10 to 20. Tomorrow, partly cloudy and windy with a high near 88. Winds are out of the southeast at 15 to 25. Tomorrow night, mostly clear skies with a low near 74. I'm TV9 First Alert Storm Team meteorologist A.J. 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
1: Jan, you have to tell me about this cruise, what I need to know, how to act. People don't usually let me out into the wild, but this cruise to Alaska we're going to take, it sounds great.
2: First of all, you need to have fun.
1: That's part of the problem, though, with me.
2: Well, but it's okay. As long as you go and have fun, you don't want to go be crazy pants. There is a jail on the boat.
1: Is there a buffet in the jail?
2: Ooh, I don't know.
1: Well, I know there are bars. Anyway, here's what I know. There will be a big group of Iowans on board, and we want you to be a part of that if you want it.
2: If you need it.
1: We're not going to chain you to us.
2: No. When we get to port, the towns that you can go investigate on your own, we can help you get those excursions if you want to pay to go do something or if you just want to investigate the town.
1: It's one cruise and many adventures.
2: Yes.
1: And talk about an adventure, a cruise to Alaska.
2: Right.
1: So come with us.
2: Yes.
1: Quantum of the Seas.
2: Yes.
1: Royal Caribbean.
2: September 13th through 20th, 2027.
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5: Hey, it's Nina Blackwood, and welcome to Absolutely 80s. This week, a guy who taught himself to play 27 different instruments and a cult classic that does not make a lot of guys very happy. We've also got tunes from U2, Tina Turner, Madonna, Don Henley, Level 42, and right now, The Cars. You're all I've got tonight on Absolutely 80s.

Love Hearts on Absolutely 80s. I'm Nina Blackwood. This is one of the very first songs ever written by Phil Collins, and it was recorded in ABBA's studio in Sweden, by the way. At the time, Phil had recently taken over as lead singer in Genesis. Of course, Peter Gabriel had the job before him, and the band was taking more and more of his time. Caused a huge rift with his wife, and that ended up in divorce. And that's what this song is all about. Misunderstanding, Genesis, on Absolutely 80s.

0: this groove, this system here on Absolutely 80s. I'm Nina Blackwood, and we'll try not to do that, so just stick around.
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10: Casey Kasem has unlocked the American Top 40 vault and is replaying original shows from the 80s. This week, Casey takes you back to June 25th, 1983. That's when Prince partied like it was 1999. Eurythmics were having Sweet Dreams. Eddie Grant was cruising down Electric Avenue. And Rick Springfield was having an affair of the heart. You'll hear those songs, all the top 40 hits, and the long-distance dedications from June 25th, 1983, right here on American Top 40, the 80s.
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12: The KCRG TV9 First Alert Forecast. Mostly cloudy tonight with a low near 67. Winds are out of the east-southeast at 10 to 20. Tomorrow, partly cloudy and windy with a high near 88. Winds are out of the southeast at 15 to 25. Tomorrow night, mostly clear skies with a low near 74. I'm TV9 First Alert Storm Team meteorologist A.J. Rickman on 105.7 KOKZ, Iowa's Classic Hits.

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I'm Nina Blackwood. 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And you probably won't find it in stores, but that's kind of the case these days with a lot of material. 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
9: Hey, it's Waters from the Waters Wake Up Call. Hope you're having a great weekend. After another what I thought was a great week, found out on Random Wednesday that Ivan got a job, his first in like 10 years. So first of all, I had to ask him, what kind of a job was it?
10: It's working in the public, so we'll see how long that lasts.
9: Can you warn us where you're going to be?
10: I will not. Absolutely not.
9: So that really got me curious, and we started guessing.
11: He's working part-time as a newspaper repairman.
9: Why couldn't he get a full-time job pairing newspaper?
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9: You know what I think he actually should do? 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
11: Jump in the lake.
9: And do some hillbilly hand fishing.
11: Yep.
9: Newspaper repairman part-time.
11: Yep.
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0: some like it hot? The rain is purple, and it's okay to wear your sunglasses at night. 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
1: Hi there.

Mr. Gabriel on Absolute Ladies. I'm Nina Blackwood. Today's Absolute Ladies, called Classic Artists, were originally known as Keith and the Satellites, but then Keith bailed, which made the name kind of awkward. So they slipped the Georgia in. They cut a 6-song demo and played Atlanta bars for years without catching a break, so they broke up. It was a UK label that caught wind of the demo tape and got the boys back together. Then that deal fell through, but since they were reunited, they thought, what the heck? Let's give it another go. And we're glad they did. Here are the Georgia Satellites, keeping your hands to yourself. They

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6: 5, 4, 3, 2, 1. Counting them down in order. 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
0: Now it is time for the Absolutely 80s Total Recall Top 5. It was this very weekend back in 1984 that two sequels debuted in a battle for tops at the box office. Cannonball Run 2 and Conan the Destroyer. Also this week, Billy Idol was convalescing from eye damage due to an accident on the shoot for his video. And number 5, Billy Idol, Eyes Without a Face on the Absolutely 80s Total

is sometimes. That's a good thing. Let your hair down and all that, but keep some self-control about you, all right? Laura Branigan. And that is number four this week, back in 1984. On the Absolutely 80s Total Recall Top 5, I'm Nina Blackwood. The third biggest song had the Pointer Sisters asking you to jump for their love.

forget that. Dancing in the Dark, The Boss, along with a very young Courtney Cox in the video. She was so cute. She's still cute. On the Absolutely 80s Total Recall Top 5, our number one would eventually become the number one single for all of 1984. It entered the charts at number 57 and took just 6 weeks to get to the top spot. It came from a man who not only self-taught himself to play music, but also just about every instrument you can think of. In fact, some sources report as many as 27. Word has it that this song is about his folks and his fear of becoming more like them. His dad demanding, his mother never satisfied. It's Prince, When Doves Cry. Number one on the Absolutely 80s Total Recall Top 5.

0: for 1984, as well as this week, Prince, When Doves Cry, on the Absolutely 80s Total Recall Top 5. I'm Nina Blackwood. We're going to go back to the phone lines next, plus slip in some Tina Turner, Duran Duran, and weird news from the world of Knight Rider.
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10: Music played from a portable speaker near the edge of the pool. The smell of sunscreen mixed with grilled burgers and hot dogs, competing with the sounds of splashing laughter. Girls in the shallow end, I and the boys in the deep end. Were you at that pool party? We've got the playlist that was played on this weekend's Retro Pop Reunion. How's it going? This is Joe Cortez. 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Pool party songs. And yes, your parents will be home while the party's going on. 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
13: KCRG TV9 First Alert Forecast. Mostly cloudy overnight with a low near 66. Winds are out of the east-southeast at 10 to 20. On Sunday, partly cloudy and windy with a high near 88. Winds are out of the southeast at 15 to 25. Sunday night, mostly clear and muggy with a low near 73. I'm TV9 First Alert Storm Team meteorologist A.J. 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

Under Ann on Absolutely 80s. I'm Nina Blackwood. Bonnie Tyler and Jermaine Jackson are just a couple of the big names who recorded some tracks for the new charity album Over the Rainbow, which benefits a number of children's hospices. Here's Bonnie now with Total Eclipse of the Heart on Absolutely 80s.

0: yes, some classical influence here on Absolutely 80s Falco. Of course, I'm Nina Blackwood. The movie of the week makes you want to dance. Plus, Madonna and some phone action at 866-80s is next.
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11: Hey, it's Waters from the Waters Wake Up Call. Hope you're having a great weekend. After another what I thought was a great week, Throwback Thursday topic was, what was your National Lampoon's vacation road trip nightmare moment? How about you, Hawaiian?
12: This is before we moved to Hawaii. We lived in New Mexico, and we had come up to visit my mom's family here in Iowa, and while we were gone, somebody moved into the house that we had back in New Mexico.
11: Wow.
12: 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When we came back, they had moved and taken all of our stuff with them when they left. That was an interesting road trip. It's just not quite the road trip that you were talking about. 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
11: 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Hate to squat and run with all your stuff, but they leave a note
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11: or...
12: no.
11: Lord, squatted and stole everything. The old squat and steal trick.
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0: 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I'm Nina Blackwood.
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0: Before he directed Pink Floyd's The Wall, Alan Parker got behind the camera for fame. The film follows the lives of four young hopefuls with stars in their eyes as they study at the New York City High School for the Performing Arts. It won two Oscars, spawned a TV series, inspired a reality show, and jump-started the career of Irene Cara, who both starred in and sang the title song. Here is Fame.

0: Yes, Richard Marx on Absolute Ladies. I'm Nina Blackwood. Up next, Howard Jones, Hall & Oates, and a guy who got paid 10 million smackaroos to do a private birthday party.
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3: 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Really smart. 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And I drove off while still attached to pump number 3.
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10: Casey Kasem has unlocked the American Top 40 Vault and is replaying original shows from the 80s. 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That's when Prince partied like it was 1999. Eurythmics were having sweet dreams. Eddie Grant was cruising down Electric Avenue. And Rick Springfield was having an affair of the heart. You'll hear those songs, all the top 40 hits, and the long-distance dedications from June 25th, 1983, right here on American Top 40, the 80s.
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16: We're not sure what a Wang Chung is, but getting down to 80s hits is no problem on Absolutely 80s.

Private Dancer Tina Turner on Absolutely 80s. I'm Nina Blackwood. 866-80s is the dial-a-tune number. And have a request here from Craig. Okay, Craig lives in New York. Wants to hear the Philly Duo. Oh, I always like playing them. Everything Your Heart Desires. You got it on Absolutely 80s.

0: 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On deck, you two and David Bowie.
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0: 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Meanwhile, there's more Absolutely 80s coming right up.
10: Casey Kasem has unlocked the American Top 40 vault and is replaying original shows from the 80s. This week, Casey takes you back to June 25th, 1983. That's when Prince partied like it was 1999. Eurythmics were having Sweet Dreams. Eddie Grant was cruising down Electric Avenue. And Rick Springfield was having an affair of the heart. You'll hear those songs, all the top 40 hits, and the long-distance dedications from June 25th, 1983, right here on American Top 40, the 80s.
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13: KCRG TV9 First Alert Forecast. Mostly cloudy overnight with a low near 66. Winds are out of the east-southeast at 10 to 20. On Sunday, partly cloudy and windy with a high near 88. Winds are out of the southeast at 15 to 25. Sunday night, mostly clear and muggy with a low near 73. I'm TV9 First Alert Storm Team meteorologist A.J. 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

0: guys on Absolutely 80s. I'm Nina Blackwood. As promised, we're going back to the phones. Hello.
1: Hi, my name is Vicky, and I listen to Absolutely 80s on The Point, 104.5 WXCR in Sheboygan Falls, Wisconsin. And my daughter Mandy and I would like to hear 99 Red Balloons, the English version, please. Thank you.
0: Oh, yes, a lovely Nina. 99 Red Balloons on Absolutely 80s.

0: absolutely 80s. For some reason, I always think of Avril Lavigne when I say that because she completely trashed his name. I know I should forget it, but I don't. I don't know why. Got that on Absolutely 80s. I'm Nina Blackwood. Up next, more requests at 866-80s. But first, when did that happen?
1: We give you the clues. You guess the mystery year. It's time for When Did That Happen?
0: This week in our mystery year, the bill is signed approving of the construction of the Vietnam Memorial. Airplane, the movie, cracks up theaters, and the draft registration proclamation is signed into law, requiring all men to register with Selective Service when they turn 18. Huh, hard one. So when did that happen? We'll tell you next.
1: More of Nina Blackwood's Absolutely 80s, next.
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10: Hey, it's Waters from the Waters Wake Up Call. 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
11: 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I didn't comprehend that line.
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16: It's When Did That Happen?
0: Okay, when did that happen? Let's review. This week in our mystery year, Jimmy Carter signed the bill approving of the construction of the Vietnam Memorial. I think I just gave away the answer with the Jimmy Carter reference, you know? Anyway, Airplane the film had them rolling in the aisles, and the draft registration proclamation was signed into law by Carter, requiring all men to register with Selective Service when they turn 18. When did that happen? Oh, of course it was
1: 1980.
0: 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Call me, she was demanding. An absolutely 80s.

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with 38 Special on Absolutely 80s. Ahead of that, Queen and A Crazy Little Thing Called Love. I'm Nina Blackwood. 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It is engineered by Zach Trinisi, and the spotlights are by Dave Smalls. Executive producers, Danny Sheridan. You know, some say the 80s are back, but we know they were never gone. For Absolutely 80s, I'm Nina Blackwood on the United Stations Radio Networks.

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1: The KCRG TV9 First Alert Forecast. Mostly cloudy overnight with a low near 66. Winds are out of the east-southeast at 10 to 20. On Sunday, partly cloudy and windy with a high near 88. Winds are out of the southeast at 15 to 25. Sunday night, mostly clear and muggy with a low near 73. I'm TV9 First Alert Storm Team meteorologist A.J. Rickman on 105.7 KOKZ, Iowa's Classic Hits.

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1: 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You know, I've only got a short time to tell you about 105.7 KOKZ's Wisconsin Dells Summer Prize Pack. 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
1: Hey, it's Waters from the Waters Wake Up Call. Hope you're having a great weekend. After another what I thought was a great week, Monday was another stupid guy thing day, and I learned something. Yes, guys, still stupid.
5: There's this building, and we were working on it, building it, and the thing collapsed in it, and I was in the rafters. Leg was pinned under there.
1: So, were you all professionals, or did you just decide to go over and get some wood and put a building together?
5: We were all professionals, I believe.
1: Doesn't sound like it, Buzz.
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1: Gator?
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1: 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Well, that explains it, Buzzy Buzzy Buzz.
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1: weather. The KCRG TV9 First Alert Forecast. Mostly cloudy overnight with a low near 66. Winds are out of the east-southeast at 10 to 20. On Sunday, partly cloudy and windy with a high near 88. Winds are out of the southeast at 15 to 25. Sunday night, mostly clear and muggy with a low near 73. I'm TV9 First Alert Storm Team meteorologist A.J. 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
1: Music played from a portable speaker near the edge of the pool. The smell of sunscreen mixed with grilled burgers and hot dogs, competing with the sounds of splashing laughter. Girls in the shallow end, I and the boys in the deep end. Were you at that pool party? We've got the playlist that was played on this weekend's Retro Pop Reunion. How's it going? This is Joe Cortez. We are reeling into summer with 4 hours of the 80s and 90s this weekend. Pool party songs. And yes, your parents will be home while the party's going on. Pool party songs for the first full weekend of summer on this weekend's Retro Pop Reunion.
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1: The KCRG TV9 First Alert Forecast. Mostly cloudy overnight with a low near 66. Winds are out of the east-southeast at 10 to 20. On Sunday, partly cloudy and windy with a high near 88. Winds are out of the southeast at 15 to 25. Sunday night, mostly clear and muggy with a low near 73. I'm TV9 First Alert Storm Team meteorologist A.J. 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

0: You have to pay bills, and so do we. 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
1: Jen, you have to tell me about this cruise, what I need to know, how to act. People don't usually let me out into the wild, but this cruise to Alaska we're going to take, it sounds great.
2: First of all, you need to have fun.
1: That's part of the problem, though, with me.
2: Well, but it's okay. As long as you go and have fun, you don't want to go be crazy pants. There is a jail on the boat.
1: Is there a buffet in the jail?
2: Ooh, I don't know.
1: Well, I know there are bars. Anyway, here's what I know. There will be a big group of Iowans on board, and we want you to be a part of that if you want it.
2: If you need it.
1: We're not going to chain you to us.
2: No. When we get to port, the towns that you can go investigate on your own, we can help you get those excursions if you want to pay to go do something or if you just want to investigate the town.
1: It's one cruise and many adventures.
2: Yes.
1: And talk about an adventure, a cruise to Alaska.
2: Right.
1: So come with us.
2: Yes.
1: Quantum of the Seas.
2: Yes.
1: Royal Caribbean.
2: September 13th through 20th, 2027.
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3: 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Eurythmics were having Sweet Dreams. Eddie Grant was cruising down Electric Avenue. And Rick Springfield was having an Affair of the Heart. You'll hear those songs, all the top 40 hits, and the long-distance dedications from June 25th, 1983, right here on American Top 40, The 80s.
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1: The KCRG TV9 First Alert Forecast. Mostly cloudy overnight with a low near 66. Winds are out of the east-southeast at 10 to 20. On Sunday, partly cloudy and windy with a high near 88. Winds are out of the southeast at 15 to 25. Sunday night, mostly clear and muggy with a low near 73. I'm TV9 First Alert Storm Team meteorologist A.J. Rickman on 105.7 KOKZ, Iowa's Classic Hits.

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1: KCRG TV9 First Alert Forecast. Mostly cloudy overnight with a low near 66. Winds are out of the east-southeast at 10 to 20. On Sunday, partly cloudy and windy with a high near 88. Winds are out of the southeast at 15 to 25. Sunday night, mostly clear and muggy with a low near 73. I'm TV9 First Alert Storm Team meteorologist A.J. Rickman on 105.7 KOKZ, Iowa's Classic Hits.

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1: Jen, you have to tell me about this cruise, what I need to know, how to act. People don't usually let me out into the wild, but this cruise to Alaska we're going to take, it sounds great.
2: First of all, you need to have fun.
1: That's part of the problem, though, with me.
2: Well, but it's okay. As long as you go and have fun, you don't want to go be crazy pants. There is a jail on the boat.
1: Is there a buffet in the jail?
2: Ooh, I don't know.
1: Well, I know there are bars. Anyway, here's what I know. There will be a big group of Iowans on board, and we want you to be a part of that if you want it.
2: If you need it.
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1: The KCRG TV9 First Alert Forecast. Today, a chance for storms and the windy conditions. A high of 88. Southeast winds at 15 to 25 miles per hour. Mostly clear tonight with a low of 73. South winds at 15 to 25 miles per hour. Mostly sunny skies, hot and humid conditions on Monday, as well as windy conditions. A high of 93. Such as storms arise Monday night. I'm TV9 First Alert Storm Team Meteorologist Camille Dinga on 105.7 KOQZ Iowa's Classic Hits.

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1: Casey here, GTV 9 First Alert Forecast. Today, a chance for storms with the windy conditions, a high of 88. Southeast winds at 15 to 25 miles per hour. Mostly clear tonight with a low of 73. South winds at 15 to 25 miles per hour. Mostly sunny skies, hot and humid conditions on Monday, as well as windy conditions, a high of 93. So, a chance of storms arise Monday night. I'm TV 9 First Alert Storm Team Meteorologist Camille Dinga on 105.7 KOQZ, Iowa's Classic Hits.

0: 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You know, I've only got a short time to tell you about 105.7 KOKZ's Wisconsin Dells Summer Prize Pack. 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
3: Music played from a portable speaker near the edge of the pool. The smell of sunscreen mixed with grilled burgers and hot dogs, competing with the sounds of splashing laughter. Girls in the shallow end, I and the boys in the deep end. Were you at that pool party? We've got the playlist that was played on this weekend's Retro Pop Reunion. How's it going? This is Joe Cortez. 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And yes, your parents will be home while the party's going on. 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
1: KCRG TV9 First Alert Forecast. Today, a chance for storms and the windy conditions, a high of 88. Southeast winds at 15 to 25 miles per hour. Mostly clear tonight with a low of 73. South winds at 15 to 25 miles per hour. Mostly sunny skies, hot and humid conditions on Monday, as well as windy conditions, a high of 93. Such as storms arrive Monday night. I'm TV9 First Alert Storm Team Meteorologist Camille Dinga on 105.7 KOKZ Iowa's Classic Hits.

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4: 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This week, Casey takes you back to June 25th, 1983. That's when Prince partied like it was 1999. Eurythmics were having Sweet Dreams. Eddie Grant was cruising down Electric Avenue. And Rick Springfield was having an affair of the heart. You'll hear those songs, all the top 40 hits, and the long-distance dedications from June 25th, 1983, right here on American Top 40, the 80s.
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0: Englishman Billy Idol, who makes his home in New York City. He debuts at number 38 on American Top 40 with White Wedding. A listener in Texas wants to know what recording artist has been hitting the top 40 for the most consecutive years up to the present year. Well, the leader has hit in each of the past 15 years. And he's a man whose last name is a girl's best friend. Details coming up.
1: The hits from coast to coast.
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2: Top 40. We're coming to you from Hollywood and counting them down. At number 40, we heard Canadian Bryan Adams with a debut song. Now, here he is again at number 37 with Straight from the Heart.

0: Britton Chris DeBerg, born in Argentina, now living in Ireland, at number 35 again this week with his first chart single here in the USA, Don't Pay the Ferryman. Coming up, a long-distance dedication from a teacher in Indiana to the people in college who changed her life.
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1: My name's Casey Kasem. The name of this next artist is Jim Capaldi. He was born in Evesham, England, and lives in London. He used to be in the band Traffic, who hit the Hot 100 several times. But it took this latest solo single of his to get him up into the top 40 for the first time. At number 28, That's Love, Jim Capaldi.

0: The six-man band formed back in 1975 in Melbourne. The Little River Band on American Top 40 at number 22 again this week with We Two. I'm Casey Kasem, this is AT40 in Hollywood, and we're counting down the week's 40 biggest hit singles. We're 21 hits away from the number one song in the USA, and we'll continue in a moment, so stay right there.
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5: Jen, you have to tell me about this cruise, what I need to know, how to act. 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
5: We're not going to chain you to us.
6: No. When we get to port, the towns that you can go investigate on your own, we can help you get those excursions if you want to pay to go do something or if you just want to investigate the town.
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5: Quantum of the Seas.
6: Yes.
5: Royal Caribbean.
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8: 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Here's Michael Cimbello with Maniac.

0: That's a classic American Top 40 extra from 1983. 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
2: 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I'm Casey Kasem, and on we go.
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2: Here are four brothers and their sister, the DeBarge family. This is their second Top 40 hit, climbing four notches this week. All

0: Jackson on American Top 40. His recent number one song now at number 11 in the countdown, second week in a row. It's called Beat It. This is Casey Kasem in Hollywood counting down the most popular songs in the USA on American Top 40. 10 big hits away from number one. And the countdown will continue in just a moment.
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3: Hey, it's Waters from the Waters Wake Up Call. Hope you're having a great weekend. After another what I thought was a great week, Monday was another stupid guy thing day, and I learned something. 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
2: 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I'm Casey Kasem, doing the countdown.
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2: At number 7 for a second week is the current hit by the Chicago band Styx. Here's Don't Let It End.

0: Eddie Grant at number three, moving up a notch with his first chart single here in the USA. He produced it, he wrote it, and he sings it. Electric Avenue. We're counting down to the number one song in the USA. A smash from the new number one album in the land.
1: Casey's Coast to Coast.
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Good afternoon. I'm Dawn Johnson. Thanks again for taking us with you wherever you go this weekend. I hope you're having a wonderful weekend. Thank you for taking us with you. Home, work, car, we appreciate it. Here's John Mellencamp, Pink House.

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1: KTRG TV9 First Alert Forecast. Today, a chance for storms and the windy conditions, a high of 88. Southeast winds at 15 to 25 miles per hour. Mostly clear tonight with a low of 73. South winds at 15 to 25 miles per hour. Mostly sunny skies, hot and humid conditions on Monday, as well as windy conditions, a high of 93. Such as storms arise Monday night. I'm TV9 First Alert Storm Team Meteorologist Camille Dinga on 105.7 KOQZ, Iowa's Classic Hits.

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0: 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We'll kick off more of your favorites with Michael Jackson. You'll hear some Beach Boys, some Beatles on the way as well. 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
1: Hey, it's Waters from the Waters Wake Up Call. Hope you're having a great weekend. After another what I thought was a great week, found out on Random Wednesday that Ivan got a job, his first in like 10 years. So first of all, I had to ask him what kind of a job was it?
2: It's working in the public, so we'll see how long that lasts.
1: Can you warn us where you're going to be?
2: I will not, absolutely not.
1: So that really got me curious, and we started guessing.
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1: Why couldn't he get a full-time job pairing newspaper?
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1: Oh, does he?
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1: You know what I think he actually should do? 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
3: Jump in the lake.
1: And do some hillbilly hand fishing.
3: Yep.
1: Newspaper repairman part-time.
3: Yep.
1: And then hillbilly hand fishing the rest of the time after jumping in a lake.
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1: The KCRG TV9 First Alert Forecast. Today, a chance for storms with the windy conditions, a high of 88. Southeast winds at 15 to 25 miles per hour. Mostly clear tonight with a low of 73. South winds at 15 to 25 miles per hour. Mostly sunny skies, hot and humid conditions on Monday, as well as windy conditions, a high of 93. So a chance of storms arise Monday night. I'm TV9 First Alert Storm Team Meteorologist Camille Dinga on 105.7 KOKZ, Iowa's Classic Hits.

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5: 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Billy Preston was out of space. Commander Cody drove his hot rod Lincoln. And Roberta Flack remembered the first time ever I saw your face. 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

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Hi there, it's Dawn. Thank you so much for taking us with you from the Cedar Valley to the Corridor. 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
1: Here's your GTV9 First Alert Forecast. Today, a chance for storms with the windy conditions, a high of 88. Southeast winds at 15 to 25 miles per hour. Mostly clear tonight with a low of 73. South winds at 15 to 25 miles per hour. Mostly sunny skies, hot and humid conditions on Monday, as well as windy conditions, a high of 93. So a chance of storms arise Monday night. I'm TV9 First Alert Storm Team Meteorologist Camille Dinka on 105.7 KOQZ Iowa's Classic Hits.

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0: 1057 KOKZ, Iowa's classic hits. We've got more of your favorites from Foreigner, Lionel Richie, some Men at Work on the way. Retro Pop Reunion is coming up here at the 4 o'clock hour, and all the best from the video music era will be played as usual. 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
1: 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You know, I've only got a short time to tell you about 105.7 KOKZ's Wisconsin Dells Summer Prize Pack. 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

0: Music played from a portable speaker near the edge of the pool. The smell of sunscreen mixed with grilled burgers and hot dogs, competing with the sounds of splashing laughter. Girls in the shallow end, I and the boys in the deep end. Were you at that pool party? We've got the playlist that was played on this weekend's Retro Pop Reunion. How's it going? This is Joe Cortez. We are really into summer with 4 hours of the 80s and 90s this weekend. Pool party songs. And yes, your parents will be home while the party's going on. Pool party songs for the first full weekend of summer on this weekend's Retro Pop Reunion.
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1: KTRG TV9 First Alert Forecast. Today, a chance for storms with the windy conditions, a high of 88. Southeast winds at 15 to 25 miles per hour. Mostly clear tonight with a low of 73. South winds at 15 to 25 miles per hour. Mostly sunny skies, hot and humid conditions on Monday, as well as windy conditions, a high of 93. Such as storms arise Monday night. I'm TV9 First Alert Storm Team Meteorologist Camille Dinga on 105.7 KOQZ Iowa's Classic Hits.

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0: 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I'll catch you tomorrow morning, 10 a.m. after the Waters Wake Up Call. 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

0: Hey, it's Waters from the Waters Wake Up Call. Hope you're having a great weekend. After another what I thought was a great week, Throwback Thursday topic was, what was your National Lampoon's vacation road trip nightmare moment? How about you, Hawaiian?
1: Just before we moved to Hawaii, we lived in New Mexico, and we had come up to visit my mom's family here in Iowa, and while we were gone, somebody moved into the house that we had back in New Mexico.
0: Wow.
1: We were gone for 3 weeks. When we came back, they had moved and taken all of our stuff with them when they left. That was an interesting road trip. It's just not quite the road trip that you were talking about. But still.
0: Well, I was thinking something would have happened on the road, not at home while you were on the road. But that's crazy. Hate to squat and run with all your stuff, but they leave a note
1: that
0: said that?
1: I don't know about the note, but yeah.
0: So what happened? Did they ever find your stuff or the people or...
1: No.
0: Lord, squatted and stole everything. The old squat and steal trick. The Waters Wake Up Call. 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
2: And I knocked on the booth of the DJ. 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
5: Nobody's left in school. Vacation season is really here. And some are taking off early for the 4th of July already. So we'll call it a pool party on this week's Retro Pop Reunion. Lots of party songs as we look off to the other end of the pool. There he is.
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We're calling it a pool party on this week's Retro Pop Reunion. Party songs around the Seaman Pond, or do you want to go for a backwards beach day? This is a trend this summer of 26. It's popped up a lot on the socials, where you skip the crowds on a hot, sunny beach day in favor of going later on in the afternoon. No traffic, they're leaving, you're arriving. Backwards beach days wrap up with a beautiful Steal My Sunshine sunset.

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1: The KTRG TV9 First Alert Forecast. Today, a chance for storms with the windy conditions, a high of 88. Southeast winds at 15 to 25 miles per hour. Mostly clear tonight with a low of 73. South winds at 15 to 25 miles per hour. Mostly sunny skies, hot and humid conditions on Monday, as well as windy conditions, a high of 93. So chance of storms arise Monday night. I'm TV9 First Alert Storm Team Meteorologist Camille Dinga on 105.7 KOQZ Iowa's Classic Hits.

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1: Gentlemen, I was listening to a rock and roll station on my way over here. You know, it put me in the mood. There was a passage in one of those tribal songs. Everybody have fun tonight.

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1: Uh-huh.
0: You're that quiet one all week in the office.
1: Yes.
0: Then you come over on the weekends and you let it

0: playlist is bubbling this weekend at Retro Pop Reunion. We're calling it a pool party. A little warm-up for the 4th of July weekend. What are you thinking next?
1: Okay, how about Def Leppard? What could the 80s be without Def Leppard? Come on.
2: 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I think it would have been a little bit quieter.

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9: Hey, it's Waters from the Waters Wake Up Call. Hope you're having a great weekend. 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
10: Ichigo Park.
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If you're on that runaway train early to get out of Dodge for the 4th of July weekend, get there safely. This is Joe Cortez on Retro Pop Reunion with a trend you may see at your 4th of July barbecues. It's all over the socials. People are making blue hot dogs by boiling them in blue Gatorade. I wonder if that would work for the red ones, too. You could say it's a little freaky for the 4th of July.

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5: 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Eurythmics were having Sweet Dreams. Eddie Grant was cruising down Electric Avenue. And Rick Springfield was having an affair of the heart. 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
8: KCRG TV9 First Alert Forecast. Mostly clear tonight with a low near 73. Winds are out of the south at 15 to 25. Tomorrow, mostly sunny, hot, humid, and windy with a high near 93. Winds are out of the south at 15 to 25. Slight chance of storms tomorrow night and windy with a low near 75. I'm TV9 First Alert Storm Team Meteorologist AJ Rickman on 105.7 KOKZ, Iowa's Classic Hits.
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0: Jesus Jones song from about 1990. That might be cool. What?
1: Right here.
0: Right here, right now. That's it.
1: Summer of 91.
0: Oh, boy. 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
1: So how did you get people to notice you back in the day? Obviously no social media, no YouTube, but there were nightclubs. And Madonna would come in with a bag full of cassette tapes. And she'd go to the DJ with the demo of Holiday.
2: 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It was relentless. And they would see me and run because I just wanted them to play my cassette.

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10: Jen, you have to tell me about this cruise, what I need to know, how to act. People don't usually let me out into the wild, but this cruise to Alaska we're going to take, it sounds great.
11: First of all, you need to have fun.
10: That's part of the problem, though, with me.
11: Well, but it's okay. As long as you go and have fun, you don't want to go be crazy pants. There is a jail on the boat.
10: Is there a buffet in the jail?
11: Ooh, I don't know.
10: Well, I know there are bars. Anyway, here's what I know. There will be a big group of Iowans on board, and we want you to be a part of that if you want it.
11: If you need it.
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11: No. When we get to port, the towns that you can go investigate on your own, we can help you get those excursions if you want to pay to go do something or if you just want to investigate the town.
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10: Royal Caribbean.
11: September 13th through 20th, 2027.
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0: We do the biggest hits of the video music era every weekend, 80s and 90s. This is Retro Pop Reunion. I'm Joe Cortez. But what about you? What do you do?
1: I'm in sales. I'm in plumbing and heating sales.
0: Okay. Can you describe the job? Maybe we can put a song to it?
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16: Hey, it's Waters from the Waters Wake Up Call. 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
2: The KCRG TV9 First Alert Forecast. Mostly clear tonight with a low near 73. Winds are out of the south at 15 to 25. Tomorrow, mostly sunny, hot, humid, and windy with a high near 93. Winds are out of the south at 15 to 25. Slight chance of storms tomorrow night and windy with a low near 75. I'm TV9 First Alert Storm Team meteorologist A.J. Rickman on 105.7 KOKZ, Iowa's Classic Hits.
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13: 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Only American artists. That's going to be fun, and it's coming fast next weekend. But until we get there...
14: You know, it ain't an 80s party, so...